0: To sport, Alan Alotoa will captain the Wallabies in this weekend's test match against Argentina. Regular skipper Harry Wilson has been given the week off. Tom Hooper returns from a shoulder injury, while Isaac Kalia has been named to play his first test since December 2024. Joseph Suaalii has been named to make his return from a hamstring injury on the bench, while Len Ikitau has been given another week to recover from an ankle injury. The Wallabies will take on the Pumas in San Salvador on Sunday.
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2: And a beautiful good morning again. Yes, hopefully you're enjoying the music this morning here, this beautiful Friday morning. Okay, so I have some more music for you, as I have promised you earlier. And yeah, I'm going to play for you this Simon and Garfunkel, Something Old, Bye Bye Love. No, we're not saying bye bye to our love, because we're saying bye bye and come back, of course. And then the Beach Boys with Kokomo, and the Beatles with Michelle. And yes, I think we played that earlier, Michelle. But anyway, that's what we're playing. And the Beatles are always good to play. And this song is just particularly nice because it's got a lovely girl's name on. And to all Michelles out there from the Beatles, yeah. First, Simon and Garfunkel.

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1: And again, good morning. So, yeah, I hope you enjoyed this selection of music, some oldie one, and yeah, they all were oldies, Simon Garfunkel, the Beach Boys, and the Beatles. Now something a little bit newer, George Ezra with Shotgun, Amy Shark with All Loved Up, and Katy Perry with I Kissed a Girl. Okay, so let's just do that and enjoy. Bye.

0: Hey, Sunny Coast, it's Adam, your lifeguard from Noosa Main Beach. 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
3: Fish and chips and crispy tunes, here we are. And it's now 27 minutes after 10 o'clock. So a quick update on the weather. It's now 21.4 degrees, so it's just a gorgeous, gorgeous day. The humidity is 67% and so it doesn't look like as we're getting any rain, and the temperature is going to stay this way for the afternoon. Okay, so yeah, and everything is good here, and later on for everyone that might want to listen to a couple of songs with Dolly Parton, I have some for you. And but in the moment, we are going right after new songs, and there's Gabriella Cohen, and she is But I Wanted To, Neo with Closer, and John Lennon with Woman. So we're just going to have that. And then after that, we're going to have a little bit about Dolly Parton. Here we go.

Fish and chips and crispy tunes. Here we go. Okay, so now I just have a few songs, a couple of songs actually, with not with Dolly Parton, just one with Dolly Parton, and just saying a couple of things about her exuberance and her. I mean, you. Every time you saw her, I suppose you put a big smile on your face. She just put a big smile on your face because just the way she looked, just the way she spoke and everything, she was just somebody. I don't know, you either related to or you didn't. And she was always happy in a way and very, very easygoing, I suppose, because. Some of her sayings say about her hair when somebody asked her about blonde hair, and she says, like, so I don't get offended by dumb blonde jokes because I know I'm not dumb and I know I'm definitely not blonde. So, anyway, all these sort of things. And the other one is, you know, it takes a lot of money to look this cheap. Okay, so we should all take, or maybe you not, or anybody who would like to, take a note out of her life, sort of whatever she was saying and whatever she was bringing up. And she was such a philanthropist. I mean, all the money she always donated to so many different causes and everything. So, well, anyway, this is just my little thing about her. And yeah, she will be really missed, but we got all these beautiful, beautiful songs from her. And I mean, that's so nice too that now at this time, we also got all these interviews of her. We can listen to it again and again if we want to. Okay, so first I have for you, it's Miley Cyrus, her goddaughter. And yeah, she was Miley Cyrus's godmother. And I suppose they were together in Hannah Montana in Disney. So that's Flowers with Miley Cyrus. And yeah. We also will give flowers to Dolly Parton. And then The Australian Connection, a song by the Bee Gees and sung here with Kenny Rogers and Dolly Parton, Islands in the Stream. So let's go.

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4: Yeah.
5: And we're continuing with the program here. We have some visitors today, and it's great just showing them around our beautiful studios. So we continue with the music until 11 o'clock, when I will bring you some more news. And until then, I have Dean Lewis with Rest and King Tide, I Found Happiness Where I Left, and Sahara Beck, the Queen of Hearts, and Sia with Unstoppable. So let's see that we get them all through for you, and then we follow up with the news. Here we go.

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1: Hello, I'm Laura Devoy. Australian officials in Nepal say efforts are continuing to try and account for citizens caught up in catastrophic floods. At least 39 Australians are among those reported missing following the flash flooding along the Nepal-China border on Wednesday morning local time. More than 390 people have been killed and a further 1,400 are missing. Australian Ambassador to Nepal, Simon Ernst, has extended his sympathies to those affected.
2: We are aware of a number of Australians in the area and we are urgently working to confirm their welfare. Australians in the affected area should follow the advice of local authorities. The embassy stands ready to provide consular assistance.
1: The federal government has committed $5 million in assistance for affected communities. Members of Australia's Nepalese community held candlelit vigils last night. A vaccine which is estimated to have saved millions of lives is marking a milestone today. The human papillomavirus vaccine was developed by Australian immunologist Ian Fraser and his Chinese colleague, with the first official dose administered two decades ago today. It's now offered to all children aged 12 and 13 through the National School-Based Program. Speaking in 2022 to Conquering Cancer, Professor Fraser reflected on the success of the vaccine and his hopes for the future.
3: It's an entirely avoidable disease. If we could get the vaccines out into the world at large, if we could get screening programs out into the world at large for those people who have already got the infection, then we could seriously eradicate cervical cancer over the next few years.
1: Australia is on track to become the first country to eliminate cervical cancer by 2035. Researchers say the growing misogynistic attitude of some boys in school is disrupting girls' education and is driving teachers out of the profession. A study by Monash University found 78% of teachers observed or experienced gendered violence in their schools. 95% of teachers believe at least some of their students access manosphere content, that is, material that promotes masculinity, anti-feminism and misogyny.
4: So we specifically asked a question about whether this problem was informing teachers' feelings around their work and whether they were going to stay. And what we found was 1 in 3 said that this behaviour specifically is making them consider leaving the profession.
1: Dr. Stephanie Westcott from Monash University says schools need more support and resources to challenge misogyny and support safe workplaces and learning environments. The seven contestants in Australia's first ever National Black Drag King pageant have been announced. The Aboriginal and Torres Strait Islander Drag Kings will be vying for the Mr. First Nations title, with the event to be held as part of Brisbane's LGBTQIA+ Arts Festival, MELT. The winner of Mr. First Nation will be announced on October 23. And thieves have made off with one of the world's greatest Bronze Age gold collections in eastern Spain. Staff from Villena Museum say the raid was carried out in 4 minutes before the museum opened yesterday morning local time. The stolen items include 11 bowls, 3 bottles and 28 bracelets dated to between 1300 and 1000 BCE. Turning to sport, in athletics, Nicola Olislages has claimed her second Diamond League win of the season. The Australian cleared 2.02 metres in the women's high jump in Zurich to break the Oceania record.
5: It was a big risk, potentially because I hadn't practiced it for all year, maybe it wouldn't work, but I thank God it worked.
1: Fellow Aussie Cameron Myers finished third in the men's 3,000 metres.
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9: And continuing with the crispy chips. No, the crispy tunes, so fish and chips and crispy tunes program until midday. So, well, we have another hour of great music to bring to you on this gorgeous day. It says it's 21.7 degrees here in Tewantin. The humidity is 64%, so a beautiful day out there. And I would say you could possibly lay on the beach today. It's just so beautiful. Okay, so we are going to play some more music for you, and I have chosen, it's great, Ace of Base, Beautiful Morning, and Guy Sebastian with Believer, Dr. Ed the Medic's Spirit in the Sky. Yeah, I know. There's a lot of spirit in the sky. So many, yeah. Roberto Carlos with Eu Sou Terrível. I am, horrible. I am horrible. That's it, terrível. I'm not good or something. It's an oldie from Brazil. Okay, so here we go. We have Beautiful Morning, Believer, Spirit in the Sky. Yeah, I know it's a lot of spirit, like I said before, in the sky. And then I talk to you again. Okay.

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1: And back to B. And I hope you enjoyed that little segment of music. We're quickly going towards 12 o'clock. The temperature is still 21.5 degrees. That looks as if it's just dropped a tiny, tiny little bit, but it still looks beautiful from out here. And I hope you enjoy yourself. Okay, so here is a message. Come along and celebrate the 45th anniversary of the Tewantin Noosa Pony Club. There will be special demonstrations and in appearance by the 5th Australian Light Horse Regiment of Hervey Bay and a march past. Entry is free and on-site parking is available. Don't miss the talks on how the Pony Club originated from the Light Horse Brigade of World War I. There will be a sausage sizzle and hot and cold drinks are available for a gold coin donation. EFTPOS also is available. Saturday, the 29th of August at 9:30 a.m. for a 10 a.m. start, concluding at 12 noon. Where? At Tewantin Noosa Pony Club Grounds, 29 Butler Street, Tewantin. This is a Noosa FM courtesy community announcement. Enjoy. Okay, so we, of course, always have more music. I don't know, this music library never runs out of things. So we're just going here now with Alex Lloyd and the Snoop Dogg, Young, Wild and Free, Missy Higgins with Craters, and Busby Maru with Breathing Space. So there, let's listen to all that and then I will be back and just will let you know maybe a little bit more about the weather that's coming our way. Okay.
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2: And yes, so here we go. We're now almost coming up to the news, 24 minutes to 12 it is. And there will be more programs just coming to way, your way with more fantastic music. And that's not to say that my music was fantastic, no, but it was, I suppose it was a lot of things I liked, and I hope a lot of things you liked. And everybody has their own little favorites and wants to play their favorites on air for you to maybe make it your favorite. So that's how it goes. Okay, so we now have Sahara Beck, who is a local lady, and she sings Queen of Hearts, and I suppose she is a Queen of Hearts. And then Ed Sheeran, Beautiful People, and Imagine Dragons with Cool Out, and Britney Spears with Oops, Did It Again. Oh, anyway, we hope we can play them still all until 12 o'clock. So let's get started. And here we go. Sahara Beck first, and then Ed Sheeran, Imagine Dragons, and Britney Spears. And then we have the news at 12 noon. So if I haven't got the time anymore, I say goodbye until maybe some other time with Fish and Chips and Crispy Tunes. Yep, and we will see. Okay, enjoy your day. It's a beautiful day out there. Love each other, look after each other, and just be kind to each other.

0: before you go, there's something I want you to have.
1: Oh, it's beautiful. But wait a minute, isn't this?
0: Yeah, yes it is.
1: But I thought the old lady dropped it into the ocean in the air.
0: What?

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1: 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It comes from the word Driot, which is the hidden wisdom and knowledge. 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I'm Jack O'Leary, singer, guitarist, and Bowron player.
2: I'm Christian. I play the Irish bouzouki and do a bit of singing.
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6: And now to the end of the show, and Rob Bailey will be here after and entertain you with his great music. Okay, so thank you so much for being with me and for listening to my choice of music. And yeah, I hope it was your choice too. Maybe not everything, but of course, something probably was your choice. So thank you very much for listening to Noosa FM, and thank you very much for all the presenters and from everyone. We love you all. Be kind. Love everybody. Okay, so here we got just a little bit of until 12 o'clock. So we have absolutely everybody. And then we have Don't Stop the Music. So I hope that gets us there, or maybe that is a little bit too short. But anyway, we'll work it out. Here we go. There we go.
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0: Given the extent of the disaster, the level of need is immense.
1: Which includes food, water, and also the first aid in terms of health rescue. But Nepal Red Cross and IFRC are continuously working to meet the needs of the communities.
0: Tasmania has recorded further detections of H5 bird flu. Shannon Kirkwood has more.
2: Among the latest 8 suspected cases in Tasmania, a forest raven on King Island. Samples are currently undergoing further testing. Health authorities say bird flu is yet to be detected in commercial poultry flocks or captive birds in Australia, while the risk to human health remains low. Australians who see sick or dead birds or wildlife are being advised to avoid contact, record what they see, and report it to the Emergency Animal Disease Hotline on 1800 675 888.
0: Meantime, staff on Macquarie Island's research station will be temporarily withdrawn due to the risk of a potential bird flu outbreak. 24 expeditioners currently live and work on the island, located about 1,500 kilometres southeast of Tasmania. In a statement, the federal government says while the risk to humans remains low, a significant mortality event during the upcoming seal breeding season could expose staff to prolonged psychological stress and other workplace impacts. H5 bird flu has not yet been detected on Macquarie Island. A regional Western Australian council says pressures associated with renewable energy, critical minerals, housing and freight are becoming increasingly difficult to absorb. Chief Executive Officer at the Shire of Victoria Plains, Sean Fletcher, has appeared at the inquiry into local government funding and fiscal stability in Northam today. He says a shortage in worker housing is being addressed, but not soon enough.
3: Now, research shows that certainly in the top half of the wheat belt, businesses need to expand by 1.5 employees, but they can't because there's no housing for them.
0: Scientists say a major study of bats has revealed important biological clues about longevity and disease resistance. Researchers looked at 8 species of mouse-eared bats to discover the secrets of their endurance. The BBC's Victoria Gill has more details.
4: The researchers studied the cells of 8 different species of myotis or mouse-eared bats to work out why these diminutive flying mammals are so unusually long-lived and good at fighting off viruses. They discovered that a species of bat with the longest lifespan, known as the little brown bat, has evolved a unique way of repairing the DNA in its cells. That's an important genetic clue as to why these animals can live decades without developing any cancers. Findings like these may help offer scientists clues about how we could live longer, disease-free lives.
0: Turning to sport, the AFL's final series gets underway tonight. The new look 5-week format will see 4 wildcard teams battle for the final 2 spots in the traditional top 8 bracket. The Western Bulldogs will take on Collingwood at the MCG tonight. Team English returns for the Dogs with Isaac Quaynor and Pat Lipinski back for the Pies. Scott Pendlebury is out with a hamstring injury. The winner will go on to play either Geelong or Adelaide next week.
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0: Kingsley Ellison and there, and a song called Quitter Never Wins, and starting that set off, Action Man by Cephas and Wiggins. Good afternoon, welcome to the show. My name's Rob Bailey, this is Boppin' the Blues. And a bit of a forecast for you, sunshine case of partly cloudy, wind southeasterly, 15 to 20 kilometres per hour, becoming light in the evening. 30% chance we'll get rain. If we do, it'll be less than a millimetre. We haven't had any so far. Currently, the temperature is 21.6 and the wind is easterly at 15 kilometres per hour. And the other wonderful thing is the rest of the week looks almost like spring's here, and it nearly is, isn't it? The only day we're looking at any decent showers is Sunday and Monday, clearing shower and showers on Monday, 1 to 5 mil expected, so that's not a lot. Less than a millimetre every other day of the week. Warming up on Wednesday and Thursday, we'll get up to 28 degrees on Thursday and Friday, and a nice warm weekend next weekend, looking nice and fine for then too. Whatever you're doing, enjoy it, but keep listening to Nusa FM.
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0: And this is Angel of Mercy from Johnny Lang.

0: Stevie Ray Vaughan and Cole Short. Prior to that, Crawfish Fiesta by Professor Longhair. Put my cheese back in, start again. Gone Too Long by Billy Boy Arnold. Preceded that, and I started the whole set off with Angel of Mercy by Johnny Lang. And it brings our time up to 12:29 now, right on. And it's about time I told you this weekend, tomorrow in fact, what about going along to celebrate the 45th anniversary of the Tawantin Noosa Pony Club. There'll be special demonstrations and an appearance by the 5th Australian Light Horse Regiment of Hervey Bay and a march past. Hey, this is pretty good. Entry is free and on-site parking is available. Don't miss the talks on how the Pony Club originated from the Light Horse Brigade of World War II. There'll be a sausage sizzle, hot and cold drinks are available for a gold coin donation. FPOS is available. Now, that's on Saturday the 29th of August. That's this Saturday, tomorrow morning. 9:30 a.m. for a 10 a.m. start, and it concludes at 12 noon. It's at the Tawantin Noosa Pony Club grounds on 29 Butler Street, Tawantin. 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

0: That time of the afternoon, hey bartender by Floyd Dixon there. Diddy Bar Diddy by Corey Harris before that. Crack the Window Baby by Tony Joe White and Better Man by John Butler Trio starting that set off. 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
0: Okay, let's get into this set with a little bit of a Tommy Castro featuring Johnny Hooker, just doing that little undertone to it. It's another version of Guilty of Love.
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1: Hello, I'm Alyssa Delfs. Australian humanitarian response specialists will be sent to help with recovery efforts in Nepal as hundreds of people remain missing across the flood-ravaged border area with Tibet. Authorities in Australia are working urgently to confirm the welfare of those reported missing after floods and a landslide left more than 1,500 people missing, including 39 Australians. The Foreign Minister has confirmed additional personnel to support Australians affected by the disaster will be sent to the region. More than 390 people have been killed, according to authorities in Nepal and China. Meantime, China has warned that the risk of further flooding is high. It comes after an artificial lake formed on the border following a mudslide. Authorities say the impacted area faces a high risk of breaching and sending floodwaters downstream. A Chinese state news agency is reporting that forecasts show inflows into the lake could reach 3 million cubic metres over the next 3 days amid continuing rainfall. New data has shown an increase in cocaine overdose deaths, while amphetamine-type stimulants were the most common among unintentional fatalities. Laura Devoy reports.
2: The Pennington Institute's latest annual overdose report identified 2,596 drug-induced deaths in Australia in 2024. Four in five of them were unintentional. According to the data, 141 of the fatalities involved cocaine, a record high, while amphetamine-type stimulants contributed to 772 of the deaths. Researchers say drug-induced deaths have exceeded the road toll since 2008, and unintentional drug-induced deaths have grown 2.7 times faster than the population.
1: Communities across New South Wales are hosting sleepouts tonight to raise awareness about homelessness. From Albury to Orange, Dubbo to Armidale and Greater Sydney, locals are raising funds for people experiencing homelessness. Armidale's Vinnie's Sleepout coordinator, Scott Martin, told National Radio News this year's focus is on an initiative which supports adults experiencing substance-related harm and dependency.
3: Demand for Vinnie's services and support has increased greatly in the last 12 months due to a number of fairly obvious factors, mostly around cost of living, but also to do with some of the other complex social issues that lets people know a little bit about some of the great work that Vinnie's does in regional communities, and particularly in this case here in Armidale.
1: Overseas, Uganda has marked the end of the Ebola outbreak. The Africa Centre for Disease Control and Prevention and the WHO have welcomed the milestone. The 42-day period free of new cases is equivalent to twice the upper limit of the incubation period. They say it's a critical step as it provides an additional safeguard that no chains of transmission associated with the last imported case have been missed. But in the neighbouring Democratic Republic of Congo, Ebola cases continue to rise while more than 2,500 people have died. And Dolly Parton's manager says her planned Broadway show will still debut, with previews starting in December. The country music legend and philanthropist died on Tuesday at age 80, but wrote new songs for Dolly, a true original musical, which will also feature classics from her back catalogue. Producers confirmed in a statement, as was Dolly's wish, the Broadway production will begin previews on December 7 in New York City, with the opening set for January 19 next year on what would have been her 81st birthday. And turning to sport, the penultimate round of the NRL home and away season continues tonight. The Manly Sea Eagles will take on the St George Illawarra Dragons, and the Penrith Panthers will face the Canterbury Bankstown Bulldogs.
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0: Maurice John Vaughan. 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And starting to set off, I'm Ready by Lucky Peterson. 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

my baby. She is a honeybee. Might not sting for you, but she always buzzing me.

0: Charlie Musselwhite there with the Stingaree, and prior to that the Australian left-hand slide guitarist Dave Hull with Jenny Lee. Dr. John preceded that with Imitation of Love, and we had Eric Clapton start the set off with I'm Tore Down, and that brings it on up to 1:30 on Newser FM, and that'll probably be a good time to read you something about this. The wait is over. Pomona Railway Station Gallery has officially announced the finalists for the Emerging Artist Prize. The finalists' artwork will be on exhibition from Saturday the 29th of August, that's tomorrow, and don't miss the official opening and prize announcements on Saturday the 5th of September at 11 a.m. So get along there and celebrate those incredible local talents with us and enjoy their creativity in that special place, the Pomona Gallery. They're a proud community subscriber of Noosa FM.
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0: Let's go with the Mojo Boogie by Johnny Winter.

0: Deb Merrick and there, last little bit out of that one there. And the track was called The Duel. Before that, Only In It For The Money by Jimmy Smith featuring Dr. John again. And Mojo Boogie by Johnny Winter. That brings our time up to 1:46.
1: 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Why don't you give up in to the poor and the needy? 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
0: Well, it has been. I'm glad you've joined me because I've totally enjoyed playing the music for you. Hope you've enjoyed it too. I'll be back next. I'll be back next Friday between 12 and 2 for Bopping the Blues. I'll also be in on Tuesday morning between 9 and 12 for Music Magazine. So I hope you can join me then. We've got some great country music coming up with Going Country by Alex. So make sure you stick around for that. We've always got great music here, but particularly this afternoon. Okay, I'll leave you with a couple of tracks here now. Probably one from Kate Webster, one from Coco Taylor, and this one from Robin Ford and the Blue Line. See you soon. Have a great weekend. And remember, look after yourself. Don't forget to look after one another. See ya.

0: Lisa Delves. 39 Australians are among hundreds of tourists, pilgrims and trekkers missing across the border of Nepal and Tibet after flooding and landslides rocked the region earlier this week. Across the affected area, authorities are searching for more than 1,500 people as the death toll rises to 469. Ashna Ahuja is the daughter of a missing American couple who were visiting Nepal from Texas for a group pilgrimage. She says it's been difficult since her family were first informed of the floods.
1: Both received an email from the Isha Foundation saying that the floods had hit and that our parents were in a group at the immigration office on the China border with Nepal that had been impacted by the flood. It's only been one day, but it has felt like much longer. I think we're just leaning on each other and our family.
0: Teachers have reported increasing issues with sexism and gendered violence. A study by Monash University has found 78% of teachers observed or experienced gender violence in their schools, while 95% of teachers believe at least some of their students access manosphere content, that is, material that promotes masculinity, anti-feminism and misogyny. Professor Stephen Roberts outlines the significance of the survey.
2: The largest scale piece of research on sexism and misogyny in Australian schools. It is driven by what we know about the shape of the problem of misogyny, but this is for the first time data on the prevalence and evidence that is extensive in Australian schools.
0: Pacific Island leaders are being called on to do more to protect ocean migration routes. Shannon Kirkwood has the details.
3: WWF Pacific has launched the Western Pacific Blue Corridors report today ahead of the Pacific Islands Forum Leaders meeting. The Western Pacific Blue Corridors initiative uses satellite tracking, other data and local cultural knowledge to show how migration routes of whales, dolphins and other migratory marine life are increasingly overlapping with various threats, including fishing, shipping, pollution and underwater noise. It's asking Pacific leaders to support the initiative and improve protection of the region's blue corridors. The six-day leaders meeting gets underway on Sunday.
0: There's been an increase in the number of girls and women in Australia being hospitalised for endometriosis. Over the last decade, the rate has increased by almost a quarter, with more than 70% of procedures occurring in private hospitals. From 2024 to 25, there were around 24,700 hospitalisations for endo, a 23% increase from 10 years before. That's according to data from the Australian Institute of Health and Welfare. Endometriosis is a disease where tissue similar to the lining of the uterus, grows in other parts of the body, causing severe pain and affecting fertility. In Australia, it's more common than asthma and diabetes, affecting 40% of the population. And taking a look at sport now in AFL, Fremantle have shored up their small forward stocks by re-signing Isaiah Dudley until the end of 2029, just 2 days after Sam Sukowski announced his shock retirement. Meanwhile, defender Oscar McDonald has also received a new one-year deal. Meanwhile, in NRL, Murray Talaugi's hopes of ending his rugby league chapter with an NRL premiership are over after North Queensland revealed the winger will miss the rest of the season. The team's coach confirmed the Queensland rep will become the next NRL star to make the cross-code switch to rugby union after signing a deal to join a club in France.
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6: And welcome everybody. You're here with Alex. I'm here till 3 o'clock. This is a Dunella Bridge closure update. A full overnight road closure of the Dunella Bridge will occur Sunday the 30th of August from 8:15pm. No traffic can access the bridge from 8:15pm Sunday to 5am Monday 31st of August. Pedestrians and cyclists can still use the adjacent pedestrian bridge during this overnight closure. A Noosa FM courtesy community announcement on behalf of Noosa Council. Anyway, let's get the music going, the country going, with a bit of Adam Harvey with I've Been Loved by the Best.

0: And that was The Devil and His Sin by Andrew Swift. Before that, we had Alan Caswell with Train to God Forsaken and Adam Harvey with I've Been Loved by the Best. The upcoming community events will be held by the Pomona Community House, Saturday the 12th of September, Gatha First Nation Markets, Tuesday the 13th of October at the Majestic Theatre, celebrating seniors with a free luncheon show. 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
0: And let's continue with the country music. Here's a bit of Ashley Dallas with Settling Down. It's 19 minutes past two.

A bit of Brad Cox there with Old School and Bailey with Target on My Head before that one. Ashley Dallas with Settling Down. It's 2:30. I hope you're having a lovely afternoon. Here's a bit of Bryce Saintly with Goodbye.

A little bit of Drew McAllister there with Better When I Do. Before that, with Catherine Britt with Under My Thumb and Bryce Sainty with Goodbye. It's 2:42. I hope you're having a lovely afternoon. Let's continue with the music. Here's a bit of Felicity Urquhart with Landing Lights.

Bit of Jasmine Grey there, Jasmine Ray with If I Want To. Before they were Gina Jeffries with Since You Went Away and Felicity Urquhart with Landing Lights. Got two songs to go and then it's the news and then Teresa's in the chair. So here's a bit of Keith Urban with Kiss a Girl, then John Williamson with Raining on the Rock and then the news. Bye-bye.

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1: Good afternoon, I'm Melissa Delfs. Heavy rainfall falling across parts of South Australia is expected to break August rainfall records. Emergency services have responded to flooding near Port Lincoln this morning, while a minor flood warning has been issued for the River Torrens. The Bureau of Meteorology's Dean Naramore says yesterday and overnight, widespread rainfall hit SA, New South Wales, Victoria and even Tasmania, and today severe weather warnings remain in place.
2: We saw widespread falls of 50 to 70 millimetres in the Adelaide Hills. Adelaide itself around 30 and up to 70 or 75 millimetres in the hills. Further eastwards through Victoria, most areas saw 10 to 20 millimetres across the state, while into New South Wales, generally 10 to 20 millimetres through inland areas, I should say 5 to 15 for western areas, while up in our alpine areas, once again we saw around Thredbo getting around 60 millimetres.
1: A saving of more than $1 billion could be possible for Australia's Pacific neighbours if they make the switch from fossil fuel imports to renewable energy and cover the cost of the transition in a decade. UNSW released the findings of a new study today after analysing fossil fuel costs from 21 Pacific countries, finding fossil fuel costs each nation between 10 and 25% of their economic output, more than the average spent on healthcare or education. It comes days ahead of the Pacific Island Forum in Palau, which will focus on discussions around climate change and renewables, with the countdown on for this year's COP31 summit. The Australian Recording Industry Association has announced music created using artificial intelligence will not be allowed on its charts. In updating its codes of practice, from Friday, AI-generated music will be ineligible to chart or receive awards unless it's substantially human-made. While welcoming the announcement, composer Caitlin Yeo has told National Radio News more is needed to protect composers' copyright and income.
3: Absolutely not enough safeguards at all from protecting musicians from AI-generated music, and especially from how it's made, where on earth it trains its music from, and the outputs that it creates.
1: A monument is being unveiled today in the regional Victorian town of Wangaratta in honour of two state police officers. David Wilson has the latest.
4: Tomorrow marks 1 year since Detective Senior Constable Neil Thompson and Senior Constable Vadim Devard Hotta were fatally shot while executing an arrest warrant in northern Victoria. The perpetrator, Desi Freeman, was shot dead by police in March. Ahead of tomorrow's anniversary, a service is taking place at Wangaratta Police Station today, where a monument dedicated to the officers will be unveiled. Another service is planned for Bright tomorrow.
1: This month, the world's oceans hit the hottest temperatures ever recorded, according to the European Union's Copernicus Climate Change Service. Average surface temperatures came in at 21.1 degrees Celsius on Saturday, with experts saying rising marine heat is a stark indicator of the climate crisis. Warming oceans can cause sea levels to rise while increasing the number of life-threatening storms, decimating sea life and undermining coastal livelihoods, according to experts. The Climate Change Service warns El Nino is adding heat to the system and says the number of marine heatwave days globally has more than tripled since the early 1990s. And in sport, in AFL, West Coast will challenge Harley Reid's two-game suspension in a bid to see the midfielder available for the start of the 2027 season. The former number one draft pick was banned for laying a heavy tackle on Hawthorn co-captain Jai Newcombe during the Eagles' last round loss against the Hawks on Saturday. Reid will miss the first two games of the next season if the Eagles' challenge is unsuccessful.
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And good afternoon. That is Separate World from Jat from the album Impossible Sun. Another fabulous local artist here on the Sunshine Coast. Out the current temperature is 21.4 degrees and we're going to get down to 13. It's time to throw off a blanket. No baby talk. Sunshine Coast for Friday. It's partly cloudy. Winds southeasterly 15 to 20 kilometres per hour. Becoming light this evening. And the what can we expect for tomorrow? Interesting. Possible shower, 22 down to 13. And Sunday is clearing showers, 22 down to 12. You can feel spring in the air. You know, this morning when I got up, I thought it just feels like spring, like it feels like it already, like summer's on the way. Anyway, my name is Therese Burke and you are on Noosa FM 101.3. This is a weekend vibe. I'm taking you through to 4 o'clock on this particular show where we do a little bit of soul, a little bit of disco, a little bit of reggae, depending on the mood I'm in when I put the show together, basically, or whatever music gets thrown my way. I hope you're having a great Friday. I thought I'll just let you know what the tides are for the weekend as well. Today, I've got low tides for you here, actually. The low tide is at 1:49, so we've just had it. And tomorrow morning's low tide is 2:38. And then the next low tide is at 2:26 p.m. So in the morning when everyone's at the beach, it's going to be high tide. And Sunday low tide is at 3:09 a.m. and then 3:04 p.m. That's the low tides for today, Saturday and Sunday. So I guess we're looking at low tides for the mornings. If you're getting up and you go for a walk on the beach, it's 8 o'clock. Well, I think you're going to cop the high tides. Indeed you will. Although 1.6 tomorrow morning is the high tide and in the evening's 1.98. We've got the full moon. I thought they'd be a little bit higher than that. But anyway, it's all good, whatever. Here is Claire Ann Taylor with a beautiful track called My Stranger. It's 12 minutes past 3. I'll be back.

Claire Ann Taylor, Tasmanian artist and a beautiful person. And what a voice, amazing. That's called My Stranger. The Sunshine Coast Regional Disability and Seniors Expo will showcase a diverse array of services and suppliers catering to both the disability and the aged care sectors. The expo will be held on Thursday, the 17th of September from 9 a.m. to 3 p.m. at the Caloundra Indoor Stadium, North Street, Golden Beach. To attend for free, please visit the Disability Expo website and click on the visitor link to register your attendance. 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Now I've got Dingoes Don't Bark, I've got Boomerang by Jay Miller, and I've got Feed the Fire by Mufasa. I hope you're having a great afternoon. What a beautiful day here on the Sunshine Coast. It's 18 minutes past three. Think you'll get time for a little walk on the beach and get those toes in the lovely, cool ocean. Hope so.

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0: really love that song. It's
1: when you're heading for Bali.
0: I think because it really comes from the heart, because Greg wrote that, Greg McGinnis wrote that about his friend. His friend passed away last year and he wrote that, and he's won accolades for it in the country music scene. He's done very well, and obviously lots of other music as well. So it wasn't brand new, but it's certainly new 2026. Now I've got Flora Falls coming your way with a brother. It's 24 minutes to four. You're with Therese Burke on Weekend Vibe, Noosa FM.

with Brother on Noosa FM. My name's Therese, taking you through to 4 o'clock on Weekend Vibe and getting you in the mood for a beautiful weekend. Let's get out in the sunshine and walk in that ocean, get the toes wet. Coming up now, I've got Emily Waramara with Midnight Blues Bubbles, Eugene Gerlap, and Archie Roach with Summer of My Life, getting in the vibe for summer. Hope you have a great afternoon. It's 20 to 4 on Noosa FM.

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1: G'day everybody, this is Steve Graham and you're listening to Noosa FM with my mate Therese Burke. Go get 'em, Berkey.

That's Benny Elder there with Crossroad. And that's we're just about at the end of Weekend Vibe. At 4 o'clock, we've got the news coming up for you, followed by some more weather. And I've also let you know we've got a traffic report at 4:15. I've got some gigs for you for Friday night at 4:30 and for Saturday and Sunday at 5:30, plus lots of great music. Please stay with me all the way through to 6 o'clock. Don't want me to get lonely, do you? No, please. Anyway, here's Band of Frequencies, and I will talk to you after the news. Thanks for tuning in to Noosa FM.

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1: Good afternoon, I'm Alyssa Delfs. Rescue operations in Nepal in the border area with Tibet, hit by landslides and flooding, have been hampered by declining conditions. China state broadcaster CCTV says authorities have paused a rescue operation this afternoon due to an increased risk of renewed flooding in Tibet. It comes as an artificial lake formed by debris has begun overflowing toward the destination of those rescue teams, so they've been ordered to withdraw and wait for further instructions. Hundreds of people remain missing in the area, including 39 Australians. On the ground in Nepal, media outlets are reporting on the devastation across the region. Bal Krishna Sar, senior correspondent for the Himalayan Times, told the ABC the area has been decimated.
2: I'm currently at, just 500 metres away from the, one of the highly impacted area, which was hit by, disaster on August 26th. I visited yesterday. I spent almost, half day over there, and situation was completely, incomprehensible. I mean, everything is gone completely.
1: It comes as authorities confirm the death toll has now risen to at least 469 people. Broad police powers in Queensland mean authorities can force people to comply with a check for a knife using metal detectors for the past year through new legislation with no reason needed. But new data has revealed First Nations peoples are more likely to be checked. 11% of those searched in the past year were Indigenous, despite making up less than 5% of the population. Greg Shadbolt from the state's legal service told NIRS News it's a problem.
3: It is a significant gap overrepresentation. The most recent figures show over 11% of those who have been wandered in the last 12 months were First Nations Australians. I mean, that figure is alarming in itself, but the fact that that's also a doubling pretty much from the previous 12 months of the pilot scheme is also a bit of a red flag. So
1: the Tasmanian coroner has ruled Belgian tourist Celine Cremer's death was an accident. Miss Cremer disappeared while bushwalking in Tasmania's southwest in June 2023. Her remains were found in January this year. Coroner Madeline Wilson found potential causes of death include hypothermia, blunt force trauma and drowning, and ruled out third-party involvement or suicide. She's recommended the Waratah Wynyard Council install clear warning signs that the Philosopher Falls walking track is degraded, uneven and may be hazardous. Showers are on the cards for southern Western Australia this weekend, with dry and sunny conditions for the rest of the country. The Bureau of Meteorology's Dean Naramore has the forecast for the final few days of winter.
4: And it's going to be all about this very large high-pressure system extending the ridge right across the country. So the only wet weather on Saturday will be Western Tasmania, coastal showers about New South Wales and also through parts of Queensland, and also this upper low driving widespread showers, patchy rain and isolated thunderstorms through inland parts of Western Australia. Otherwise, though, we can expect a fine, cool to mild and mostly sunny day.
1: And taking a look at sport now in AFL, Fremantle have shored up their small forward stocks by re-signing Isaiah Dudley until the end of 2029, just 2 days after Sam Sikowski announced his shock retirement. Meanwhile, defender Oscar McDonald has also received a new one-year deal.
0: National Radio News, produced by Charles Sturt University, the Community Radio Network, and

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1: Yeah, bring your own.

And it's 8 minutes past four on Noosa FM, and that was Caitlin Thomas with Mississippi Lies, if you hadn't already guessed the name of it. It's 20.5 degrees, and we're going to get down to 13 this evening. The humidity is currently at 73%. The winds are east-northeasterly at 13 kilometres per hour, with wind gusts just at 18. There's a chance of the winds are southeast of 15, 20 knots, becoming a bit lighter in the evening. What can we expect for the weekend? Tomorrow it's mostly sunny, 22 down to 13, and sunny on clearing showers, they're saying, on Sunday, 22 down to 12, and possible showers on Monday, 22 down to 13. But as I look ahead at the weather report, it does look, the forecast, I should say, it's going to be warming up towards the end of the week, up to 28s and 27s and 26s. Things are changing. It's almost like you tell the weather it's the 1st of September and it warms up. Something like that anyway. Okay, so we've got the traffic report coming for you, and I'll be taking you through to 6 o'clock tonight. Remember, at 4:30 we've got gigs for you. If you're looking to do something around town, I've got some things for Noosa, I've got some things for Ruchador and that type of thing. In the meantime, we're going to listen to Arcade Fire, and then we'll have the traffic report, and then I'll be back. I'll be back to talk some more to you. It's 9 minutes past four. 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

0: Here we go. Hang on. It's jumping the gun on me. We've got Damien on the phone here from the Main Roads Traffic Management Centre. Good afternoon, Damien.
1: Yes, good afternoon, Therese. Good afternoon, listeners. It's a slow run out of Brisbane this afternoon with congestion from Bulcher all the way back through to North Lakes. Southbound into Brisbane is also very heavy. There's an earlier crash, but the congestion from there is back to Caboolture. So allow a lot of time to getting in and out of Brisbane this afternoon.
0: Right.
1: Up around the north coast, the Sunshine Coast here, there is a crash to report on Budrum Avenue at Goldlinks Drive. Two vehicles have come together there. No one's injured by the looks of things, so thank you for that. But allow a lot of extra time going through that area. The eastbound majors of Caloundra Road and Sunshine Motorway are heavy, so allow a bit of extra time through there. Up around the Noosa Tawantin area, we have no reports of any crashes or incidents, but there is a lot of congestion at the end of Beckham Road onto the Kuroi Noosa Road. So hopefully there's no crash there. Allow a bit of extra time through that area. Likewise, the Noosa Marina is very heavy.
0: Okay.
1: That's it for now, so thanks everyone for being patient. It makes the network run a lot smoother.
0: Thank you, Damien. Have a great weekend.
1: No worries. Safe travels, everyone. Bye now.
0: Bye for now. Okay. So, that heavy traffic up around Noosa is obviously something to do with the bridges. But the whole thing is that you just want to get home safe. So take it easy and, you know, what are they? Cool you. What's this? What's that saying? Anyway, take it easy. Don't get all flustered. You'll get there eventually. Don't tailgate. I'm telling you all the don'ts. Just be cool, man. That's what I'm asking because I want you to get home safe. Okay. It is 18 minutes past four. So I've got Xavi Rudd, excuse me, I Am Eagle and the Medics and Thelma Plum coming your way. I hope you do have a great afternoon. Remember at 4:30, I've got some gigs for you. So if you're in the car and you're going home, then you might want to take a note as what you could get out and about and do this evening because it's a beautiful afternoon. Why not get out there, hey? That's what I say. Thanks for tuning in to Noosa FM. You're with Therese on Friday Drive.
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That's East Journey singing about the beautiful octopus. Have you ever seen a documentary on the octopus? Aren't they amazing? Like, very intelligent, very intelligent. So now I've got the gig guide for you for tonight. If you want to get out and about, or you could get down to the Alley Cat at Coolum and see Sam Joel play from 6 till 9. And that is a camaraderie. Oh, actually, it'd be lovely sitting anywhere now outside tonight with the beautiful moon. Camaraderie is at the Canteen Kitchen and Bar at 4 p.m. You already started. Might see the moon come up. Ooh, I'm going. I'm out of here. See you later. The Creedence Clearwater Revival Show and Jimi Hendrix are at Club Manulaba at 7:30 tonight. So there's a gig going on there. They're going to rock and roll with Jimi Hendrix. Coolum Beach Hotel has Sam Bannock from 4 till 7. And Living in the 70s and the 80s, Homegrown Edition at the Coolum Bolo tonight from 7 till 11. And Pep Sammartino at 4:30 and DJ Johnny at 7:30 at the Alex Surf Club. And let's see what else. What have we got? What are we going here? Sorry, I'll be right in a minute. Okay, I'm okay now. I'm okay. Yeah, where was I? Daddy Frank's at High Tide Majimba from 5 till 8. Makula Surf Club, which isn't very far from there, has got JD from 6. And then if you want to get down to Mooloolaba, the Dock Mooloolaba has got Amara from 4 till 7:30 this evening. And Zara is at Heads of Noosa from 4 till 7, already kicked off. And Chris Ramsey is at New York Minute tonight at 8 o'clock. And Rusty Dogs is at Noosa RSL from 8 p.m. Morris Milani is at Noosa Reef, kicked off at 4, going till 7. And Tom Weber is at Noosa Sports Club, kicks off at 5:30. And Elevation, in case you're out Nambour Way, is at the Precinct at 6 o'clock. That's it. Just a quickie tonight for Friday gigs, because then we can just get back into the music. I have got Cloud Control with Gold Canary. I've got Chocolate Strings, Keen for a Day, and the Cat Empire with Blood on the Stage. We don't want any of that, but it's great music regardless. It's 24 minutes to 5. Hope you're having a great afternoon with Therese on Friday Drive, taking you through to 6 o'clock.

0: Hi, it's Sean from Sean Carey Real Estate, proud sponsor of Noosa FM. This year, we're celebrating our 10th birthday. 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
2: The Noosa Arts Theatre is performing Clark Gesner's classical musical, You're a Good Man, Charlie Brown. Come and enjoy this musical, which includes the whole gang, Bossy Lucy, piano prodigy Schroeder, perfectionist Sally, blanket-totting Linus, and, of course, Snoopy. Opening night is Friday the 11th of September at 7:30. 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So please check out the Noosa Arts Theatre website for the full details of the show. Noosa Arts Theatre is a proud community subscriber of Noosa FM. And I could also tell you, because I've got time, about the Noosa, Tawantin Noosa Pony Club. I was just thinking about pony clubs the other day when I was writing down things that I loved about my childhood, and one of them was going to pony club. I really did love going to pony club. I had a white shirt and a blue tie. And one day, one of the guys, he was crazy, he actually rode his horse. I was not on my horse. I was standing next to his sister, and he rode his horse at a gallop towards me, and she said, move. And I just thought, you know, you're kidding. And she just yelled at me, move! And I jumped back and he rode straight through me. Well, he didn't hit me. But if I hadn't moved, he would have just driven his horse straight over me. Isn't that the craziest thing to do? I don't know how I would have come out on that. Not very well, I don't think. Anyway, I'm not giving Pony Club a bad name, but come along and celebrate the 45th anniversary of the Tawantin Noosa Pony Club. I really did. Other than that, I had a great time at Pony Club. There will be special demonstrations and an appearance by the 5th Australian Lighthouse Regiment of Harvey Bay and a march past. Entry is free and on-site parking is available. Don't miss the talks on how the Pony Club originated from the Light Horse Brigade of World War One. There will be a sausage sizzle, and hot and cold drinks are available for a gold coin donation, and FPOS is available. When? It's Saturday the 29th of August. Whoa, that's tomorrow, kids. Giddy up. It's 9:30 for 10 a.m. start, and that concluding at 12 noon. So get in there early, have a quick bit of fun, and then add a sausage, and then it's all over at noon. Where you can go down the beach. Where Tawantin Noosa Pony Club grounds are at 29 Butler Street, Tawantin. This is a Noosa FM courtesy community announcement. Rightio, we're going to go to Big Love from Gosling and Leanne Tennant, which is going to take us up to the 5 o'clock news. And I'll be back taking you through to 6 o'clock today on Friday Drive. 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
1: Good afternoon, I'm Alyssa Delves. Authorities in Nepal have been forced to halt rescue operations for at least the next hour after a dam burst in Tibet. An army officer has confirmed this afternoon that a dammed glacial lake in the already flood-ravaged region began to overflow after its banks broke. Helicopter rescues have ceased and locals were reportedly seen rushing up a nearby hill. On Wednesday, flash flooding and landslides ravaged the border area between Nepal and Tibet, killing at least 469 people and leaving more than 1,000 missing, including 39 Australians. Testing at the CSIRO's Centre for Disease Preparedness has confirmed a case of H5 bird flu in a red fox found in Osborne in metropolitan Adelaide. The suspected case was found earlier this week, with further testing necessary to confirm the case. DAFF says it's the third detection of H5 bird flu in a mammal species in Australia and the first in one on land. There is currently no evidence of mammal-to-mammal transmission associated with H5 bird flu in Australia, but authorities say the detection in a fox is a reminder people and their pets should avoid sick or dead wildlife. Pacific Island leaders are being called on to do more to protect ocean migration routes. Shannon Kirkwood has the details.
2: WWF Pacific has launched the Western Pacific Blue Corridors report today ahead of the Pacific Islands Forum Leaders meeting. The Western Pacific Blue Corridors initiative uses satellite tracking, other data and local cultural knowledge to show how migration routes of whales, dolphins and other migratory marine life are increasingly overlapping with various threats, including fishing, shipping, pollution and underwater noise. It's asking Pacific leaders to support the initiative and improve protection of the region's blue corridors. The six-day leaders' meeting gets underway on Sunday.
1: Record-breaking levels of wind and solar energy have helped to cut Australia's emissions, significantly reducing the nation's reliance on gas and coal. That's according to the National Greenhouse Gas Inventory, which has revealed emissions from steel production, domestic flights and diesel-powered road transport are still rising. It means bigger cuts will be needed to meet the 2030 climate target. The update to the inventory revealed the trends and also shows Australia has reduced its emissions by 25% compared to 2005. The findings follow the widespread adoption of solar panels, household batteries and electric vehicles, but come after criticism of some large-scale renewable energy projects and transmission infrastructure in regional areas. New South Wales communities are sleeping rough tonight to raise awareness for homeless Australians. It's estimated at least 122,000 people are experiencing homelessness in Australia. Charity, the St. Vincent de Paul Society, says those in regional and remote areas face various challenges due to fewer services, less available housing and lower incomes. Armidale is one regional community holding its Vinnie's Sleep Out tonight. Speaking to National Radio News, coordinator Scott Martin says the rise in homelessness has multiple causes.
3: And homeless people are just like you and I, but due to perhaps an unfortunate alignment of events, for example, losing a job or an increase in rent or perhaps even health problems, they could find themselves without a roof over their heads.
1: And in sport in NRL, Murray Talagi's hopes of ending his rugby league chapter with an NRL premiership are over after North Queensland revealed the winger will miss the rest of the season. Coach Todd Payton confirmed the Queensland representative will become the next NRL star to make the crosscode switch to rugby union after signing a deal to join a club in France.
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That's Bad Day by David Dover. I hope you have had a good day, not a bad day, but whatever it is, it's almost over and maybe you're nearly home or maybe you're just going to work. Whatever it is, let's hope you have a great night. The current temperature is 19.9. Let's give it 20. And the winds are east-northeast, 11 kilometres per hour, with wind gusts up to 14. And they expect the winds will become light, southeasterly 15 to 25 knots, getting a bit easier in as the day goes on. La, la, la. Okay, what can we expect for tomorrow? Well, we can expect a sunny day, mostly sunny, 22 down to 13. 90% chance of rain, so it's going to be hanging around. And clearing showers, pretty much the same for Sunday. Monday, they think some showers. Tuesday, some showers. Not as many. And then as the week goes on, it gets warmer and warmer with Friday getting up to 28. I'm looking forward to that. I'll probably complain and go, geez, hot. But that is pretty hot for early spring, isn't it? Yeah. Okay, well, that's what else have we got for you? Weather, well, that's it for the weather. I've also going to bring you the Noosa tides, but I'll come back with that. And the weather has been brought to you by Smile On.

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1: Actually, I might bring those tights to you now. What I wanted to say, you know, when it comes to being on the beach, and like, it's not so bad at the moment. Well, you know, when we get the big seas and it takes away a lot of sand and you end up with these really sharp sort of drops around the dunes. And you've got to be so careful around there, particularly with your kids. You know, I saw a dad playing, he had his three little ones playing at the bottom of one of those things. And all it takes is for the sand to give way and it can actually go on top of the kids. All right, so always play back from those sand dunes. It has happened, and the sand is so heavy, and of course, if you're under that sand, you can't breathe. So it's very, very difficult if you get covered in sand to get out in time. So do be very careful if you're at the beach. When, you know, keep it in the back of your mind for, you know, when we have the big seas and the sand gets taken away. Just want you to stay safe, have nice weekends, and stay safe. Okay, high tides for today. Well, the next high tide's at 8:17 tonight. Tomorrow morning at 8:30, we have a 1.67 metre tide. And then tomorrow night, we have a 1.98 metre tide at 8:48. Sunday, it's at 9:08 a.m. high tide at 1.72. And then again in the evening at 9:20 is 1.9 metre tide. And Monday, we've got 9:48 a.m. with 1.7 metre tide. And then Monday night, 9:53, a 1.8 metre tide. So I thought we would have bigger tides than that, being that that's a full moon this weekend. Isn't it lovely? It's nice to have a big light in the sky. And that is the tides for you. So I guess if you're going to go for a walk on the beach, then you've got to go a little bit sort of midday-ish. That's when a bit later, and get yourself some, walk through the shorter, shallower water and get your feet wet. That's what I'm getting at. You know, I'm always on about it because it feels so good. You just got to get there. Get there. This is Charlie's Flat. We've got to do right. And we've got some Porter's Head and Lighthouse coming your way. It's 13 minutes past 5. Remember, I've got the Gig Guy for Saturday and Sunday coming to you at 5:30 on Noosa FM 101.3.

0: 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I'm Jack O'Leary, singer, guitarist, and Bowron player.
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No, it's Peru with limousine lies. Okay. Whew. Nearly didn't get that word out. Okie dokie, I've got some gigs for you for Friday and Saturday. So let's kick it off with High Tide Majimba has got Luke Anthony. And he starts at 5 o'clock and goes till 8. Agent Z will be at the Coolum Surf Club at 9 p.m. tomorrow night. Jake and Pearl will be just over the road at Canteen Kitchen and Bar at 4 p.m. Alex Surf Club has Vardy Simba, 4:30, and DJ Back at 7:30. At Lee Hardestry has the will be at the Alicat Coolum from 6 till 9. And Mama Frank will be at the Architect in Maroochydore. I haven't got the time. Whoops, I haven't got the time. But anyway, if you want to see Mama Frank, just check out the Architect. I'm sure they'll give you a time. Sorry about that. Nick Gade from 4 till 7:30 and Kane Mayer from 8 till 11:30 at the Dock Malula Bar on Saturday night. Zach Threads will be at Mr. Drifter at 8 o'clock. And Mario Milani will be at RACV Noosa Resort from 3:30 till 6:30 on Saturday. Simon Miola will be at the Village Bicycle 7:30 to 9:30. And DJ Comza will be at New York Minute at 8 o'clock. And The Late Star from 8 till 11. And DJ Danson with Loveridge at Beach Road by Four Pines. The DJ and Danson and Loveridge will be on 11 till 2 in the morning. Esteban and Harris Loops at the Commercial Hotel Nambour from 7:30 to 10:30. I'm wondering what they're up to. Good musicians. Everybody, they're all good musicians. So many of these are just amazing. Dale Bowden will be at the Imperial Hotel Umundi from 12 till 4 tomorrow. Nice Saturday arvo there at Umundi. Missing Link will be at the Palmwoods Hotel at 8:30 tomorrow night. And Brenton Keane will be at Rick's Garage tomorrow from 12 till 3, another lunchtime. Also, you've got the Reverend Billy Blues will be at the Kin Kin Hotel at noon tomorrow. And I thought I'd let you know about this one, because it's Every Breath You Take and Atomic Oz, and they're performing The Police and Sting and Blondie, and that's happening at the Norton Music Factory, I beg your pardon, Norton Music Factory, West Caloundra. It's a paid event, 6 o'clock start. Now, if you're looking for something to do on Sunday, I've got a few good ones here for you as well. All good ones. Christina Ukulele at 1 o'clock and Vintage Vinyl at 4 p.m. That's happening at the Alex Surf Club. 80s Recall. Oh, who thought 80s Recall will now call Chris Reynolds and the Aliens? But perhaps they're going back to that again. Never mind. We'll see what happens. But they're at the Coolum Beach Hotel from 3 to 6. Aaron Woodford. I thought they'd done some refurbishing at the Coolum Hotel as well. Anyway, 80s Recall, I'll trust it. Coolum Beach Hotel from 3 till 6. Aaron Woodford is at High Tide Majimba from 3 till 6. And Ollie Noble is at Canteen Kitchen and Bar at 3 o'clock on Sunday arvo. Riley is at the Coolum Surf Club at 2 p.m. on Sunday arvo. Makula Surf Club's got Solid Rock happening at 3 o'clock. Ron Walker from 1 till 4. Rory Price from 4:30 to 7:30, and that's happening at the Dock Malula Bar. JD Bowler is at RACV Noosa Resort from 4 till 8. Simon Miola is at the Noosa RSL at 11 o'clock. And Broads will be at the New York Minute at 8 p.m. on Sunday evening. And Hayden Hack is going to be at Lucio's Marina excuse me, from 3 till 6. And book a table and the maitre d's will be at Alfresco's Garden Cafe at Umundi from 12 till 3 on Sunday. And Brenton Keane will be at the Apollyon Hotel out there at Boreen Point from 12 till 3 Sunday arvo.
Dave Barry's at the Imperial Hotel, Yamundi, from 1 o'clock to 5 o'clock on Sunday afternoon. And Esteban is out at Palmwoods Hotel at 2 o'clock on Sunday. So hopefully there's something there to keep you entertained. In the meantime, let's get back to some music. I've got Sparkadilla with Space and Time right now. 26 minutes to six. Woo, getting close.

That was Spikadilla from their 2008 album Postcards. Now, I've got Tones and I, and I've got Dan Rogers Band. I'm wondering, did anyone get to see Dan Rogers Band? Where was he playing last weekend? Just trying to think where it was. Oh, I know. Yeah, it was down at the Marina Bar. I wonder. Would have been good, I think. Anyway, let's see what Tones and I's got to say. She says, I get high. And then Dan Rogers Band, The Poet and the Boiler, and, of course, a fabulous song from Gypsy and the Cat called Joan of Arc, and that's from their 2010 album Gilgamesh. Really like Gypsy and the Cat. Very cool. 21 minutes to six, so let's giddy up.

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2: You're with Therese on Friday Drive.

Do you know, it's almost spring. It's like the 1st of September, which is, I think, on Monday. It is officially the first day of spring, and it will be spring until the 30th of November. So let's see how we go, huh? It's been an interesting winter, being quite wet and all that, hasn't it? Yeah. Anyway, we'll see how we go. It's 8 minutes to six. I've got a little song here for you from Lighthouse from it's called Hey Little Girl 97. And it's from 1998 from The Wild Volume 5 album. Enjoy. I'll be back to say goodbye.

0: 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Catch you then.
1: And Kev will be in the hot seat very soon. Thanks for tuning in today. I've been here from 3 to 4 for Weekend Vibe and Friday Drive from 4 to 6. And I'll do it next Friday as well. All going well. And thanks for tuning in again. And I hope that you do get your feet wet and get those feet in the ocean. Have a nice walk on the beach this weekend in between the occasional shower or two. Love and light from my world to yours, and keep smiling. I'm going to leave you with Feel the Love by John Newman. I'll be back next Friday. Bye for now.

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1: Hello, I'm Alyssa Delfs. Nepal's foreign ministry says it's managing search and rescue efforts and does not need foreign assistance after flash flooding devastated the border region with Tibet earlier this week. Despite offers of help from several countries, including Australia, Nepal says the offer is natural, but its security agencies are undertaking the search and rescue operation and for now such help is not required. South Korea is currently negotiating with Nepal after sending a rapid response team to Kathmandu. It's awaiting deployment. Seoul has also pledged $1 million in humanitarian aid as 9 South Koreans who were working in a hydro plant were missing, with another 10 stranded. Right now, authorities say the death toll has reached 469, with more than 1,000 people missing, including 39 Australians. Humanitarian aid groups remain on the ground, however, delivering care packages and resources to impacted people. Roslyn Gabriel, World Vision National Director, has told the ABC the flooding has had a significant impact across the area.
2: So everybody on the ground is looking to see how we can prepare, how we can respond, and coordinating with different agencies, coordinating with government to see how we can get into those areas that are of greatest need and have been hit the hardest.
1: And one Australian who had been unaccounted for has made contact with her parents back home. Cara Severino was able to get in touch with her parents, Debbie and Frank, who say she was able to call them from Gossan Kunda, where she found safety with other Nepalese hikers. And Victoria has offered support to the state's local Nepali community. The Minister for Multicultural Affairs has offered his deepest sympathies to those impacted by the flash flooding in Nepal and says the Victorian government is offering all possible support. Personnel on Macquarie Island will be brought home amid the risk of a bird flu outbreak. Laura Devoy reports.
3: 24 expeditioners currently live and work on Macquarie Island, located about 1,500 kilometres southeast of Tasmania. H5 bird flu has not yet been detected on the island, but the Australian Antarctic Division has made the decision to bring its staff home. It says while the risk to human health remains low, a significant mortality event could expose the staff to prolonged psychosocial stress and other workplace impacts. Australia's icebreaker will sail to Macquarie Island in the coming weeks to retrieve the staff before the beginning of the seal breeding season.
1: The New South Wales government has unveiled an extension and expansion of Polair Remote, a trial of police drone technology that began in Moree this February. But some legal experts have voiced concerns over the trial, saying it's been conducted without transparency around how its effectiveness is being assessed. Solicitor Jonathan Hall-Spence says the expansion comes before the trial's three-month review by police has concluded. The Justice and Equity Centre say they've raised these issues with the Minister for Police and New South Wales Police, but did not receive a meaningful response. And the contestants have been announced for Australia's first ever national black drag king pageant, Mr. First Nation. Part of Brisbane's LGBTIQA+ Arts Festival Melt, the event is spotlighting Aboriginal and Torres Strait Islander excellence while celebrating creativity, culture and community. Melt begins in October, with the winning king to receive the crown on October 29. And turning to sport in NRL, the penultimate round of the home and away season continues tonight. Manly will take on the St. George Illawarra Dragons. The Sea Eagles remain an outside chance of sneaking in to the top eight if they can secure a win tonight. Meanwhile, Penrith will face Canterbury Bankstown. The Panthers have won 9 of their 11 last games against the Bulldogs.
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Good evening, everyone. Yes, it's Friday night. It's the Oz Music Show. You're with Kev. I'll be with you till 8 o'clock tonight, and hopefully you'll be also with me. So I hope you've had a fantastic week. The days are getting a little bit warmer, so that's something really nice. And I think spring's on us right now. We're only a couple of days away, but I think we're already into it. We've got some classic songs tonight. We've got Choir Boys, we've got Hootagurus, we've got Amy Shark, the list goes on. Stick around and listen to the great tunes. My heart goes out, as everybody in the radio station does, to all those people out in Nepal. We're hoping the best for the people out there in some really difficult conditions. Let's get into the music and put a smile on everybody's face on the sunny coast.

0: Tame Impala with Dracula, and we heard the Choir Boys' Run to Paradise and the Triffids' Wide Open Road. Big thanks to Therese for her great afternoon slot. We were dancing in the studios here. It was a lot of fun. The beats were really happening, and yeah, it was great. Let's listen to a couple of messages.
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0: Oh, you're with Kev on the Oz Music Show. I hope you're enjoying it so far. Now it's time to get a bit of girl power into the show. We've got Vanessa Amorosi with Absolutely Everybody, Amy Shark, Adore, and Vera Blue, Lie to Me.

0: That is Celia Pavey, which is Vera Blue. The name partly came from a mother whose childhood nickname was Bluey. She rose to fame on The Voice in 2013. Her sound in the early days was based around the folk era, and in 2015 she adopted a more of an electronic theme with her music, which I think is fantastic. She's got a great voice. Let's listen to a couple of messages.
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0: And getting back to Burjo's message, if you've got a couple of spare bucks and they might be sitting at the back of the couch or in the car ashtray, if you remember that, if you can swing them our way, that'd be greatly appreciated. 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
2: And you certainly are listening to Noosa FM. You're with Kev on the Oz Music Show. It's that time of the evening where you can get up and have a bit of a boogie. We've got some great bands coming up. There's a bit of a surprise. So let's get into that dancing.

Great track there from the Veronicas, Untouched, and a good dance set if you're into that boogieing type scene. Now, here's a band that tours relentlessly and has done for so many years, and that band is UMI. Now, they formed in 1989 and they're still touring today. In the 90s, they had consecutive chart-topping albums. Their frontman, Tim Rogers, he's a powerhouse, known for wearing sharp suits on stage and his high-energy performance and pushing his guitars to the absolute limit. Here's their song, Mr. Milk.

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3: Welcome to the second hour of the Oz Music Show. I'm Kev Grover. If you had the first hour to listen to and you had a chance to get into it, that's fantastic. The second set is just as good as the first. Coming up now is that time of the show where it gets a little bit rowdy, and if you need to go off somewhere else and make a cup of tea, or if you want to grab a frothy and have a listen and get into some headbanging, here's your chance. We've got the Angels' Face the Day, absolute classic song, AC/DC rocker, and this is live at the Apollo Theatre. I know Gary at our radio station loves this one, and following that we've got Wolf Mother with Dimension. Let's get into it.

0: Wolf Mother Dimension. Now, that was a pretty hard-rocking set there. If you get the chance, check out AC/DC on YouTube with Live at the Apollo. Incredible seeing Bon Scott there, and almost surreal. The Angels Face the Day. Now, that song there came off their Darkroom album back in 1980. The most recognisable song on that album was No Secrets. But Face the Day, when that was played live, it really got the audience going. And Doc Neeson was the quintessential frontman and knew how to command an audience. Yeah, and sadly, both of those guys have gone, Doc Neeson and Bon Scott. But we still have the capability of getting into those archives and checking out how good they were. Here's a couple of messages.
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0: Yeah, make sure you check Mick out. He's got some classic tracks as always. 2 o'clock till 4 o'clock on Saturday arvos. Now, coming up now, we've got Flash in the Pan, Down Among the Dead Men, Dom Dolla, Go Freak with Divine, and Baker Boy and Bernard Fanning with Wish You Well.

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0: Yeah, if you know any kids that are carers, don't forget, give them a pat on the back and tell them they're doing a great job. The world needs more carers to help those less fortunate. Coming up now, we've got Spacey Jane with Hard Light, Cold Chisel, When the War is Over, and Miami Horror and Kimbra, I Look to You.

0: You're on 101.3 Noosa FM. You're listening to the Oz Music Show. I am your host, Kev. Let's have a look at what the weather's doing on the weekend. It's Saturday, a low of 14, a high of 22, and 0 to 1 millimetres of rain. I classify that as a smidgen. On Sunday, it's 14 to 22, same again, but 1 to 6 millimetres of rain, so a little bit more than a smidgen. Now, for a community service announcement, the wait is over. Pomona Railway Station Gallery has officially announced the finalists for the Emerging Artist Prize. The finalists' artwork will be on exhibition from Saturday, the 29th of August, which is tomorrow. And don't miss the official opening and prize announcements on Saturday, the 5th of September at 11 a.m. Come and celebrate these incredible local talents with us and enjoy their creativity in this special place. The Pomona Gallery is a proud community subscriber of Noosa FM.
1: This

That was Hush with Glad All Over. And they were the early adopters of glam rock back in the 70s, and they were a fantastic live band. Now, coming up is another band. I've had a request for this one. Quite unusual, these guys. If you wanted to get free entry into their show, you would have to roll up nude, which is, I guess, pretty easy. You don't have to work out what your outfit's going to be. But for the Punk and Clyde listeners, this is the Painters and Dockers. And they included a lot of their audience in their stage show antics and basically made the stage an extension of the pub environment. Here's their song, Nude School. And it's a classic. And following that, we've got Friends Will Rom with You Are Not My Friend.

0: delighted to join me, Gary, for a sonic journey into the rock music landscape on Rocky Outcrops here on 101.3 Noosa FM every Saturday afternoon from 4 until 6. So hang on for the ride.
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2: Yeah, you heard Gary talking about his show on Saturday afternoon, 4 till 6, Rocky Outcrops. Yep, it's a sonic journey for sure. Now, also on Saturday afternoon, we got Mick with Musicology from 2 till 4. So we've got your Saturday afternoon wrapped up totally. So if you get a chance, listen to the show. It's the end of my show tonight. I'm glad that you could join me. I hope you've enjoyed the music as much as I have. Have a fantastic weekend. Stay safe, everyone. We've got a couple of tracks coming up now. We've got The Invisible Bees with Oceanica, and we've got Takana to take us out with Shadowcaster. Stay safe, everybody. Have a fantastic weekend.

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1: Good morning, I'm David Cameron. Nepal's Disaster Authority now says nearly 2,000 people are missing after the devastating flood this week, doubling its previous estimate. More than 500 people are confirmed to have been killed in Nepal by a huge torrent of raw ice and mud that swept through the Himalayan River system, which was caused by glacier collapse. The search for survivors is continuing. The BBC's Azadeh Mashiri is in Trishuli, one of the worst affected areas.
2: Roads are caked in mud in Trishuli, with some vehicles half buried. Police barricades block off entry to some of the worst affected areas near the riverbeds, with warnings of more possible flooding to come. The casualty figures continue to rise in what has become the worst disaster Nepal has seen since an earthquake in 2015. Helicopters are still flying over the mountains, searching for survivors and delivering relief supplies.
1: Researchers will be evacuated from a World Heritage Island to protect their mental health amid a worsening bird flu outbreak. As it emerges, a dolphin has tested positive for the virus. The Australian Antarctic Division says it will withdraw staff from the Australian territory of Macquarie Island in the Southern Ocean to protect the psychological well-being of its scientists. South Australia, the state hardest hit by bird flu, on Friday reported 46 new events, including the first detection of the virus in a common dolphin. The marine mammal was found dead on a beach in Goolwa, about an hour south of Adelaide on Wednesday. The state's chief veterinary officer, Skye Fruin, says she doesn't expect to see mass mortalities in dolphins.
3: Our biggest concern for mammals is the seals and sea lions, because they congregate closely and have the potential for large numbers to get infected at once. We may see more dolphin cases, it is possible, but I would expect them to be, you know, smaller numbers.
1: Neighbourhood Houses Victoria is asking community members to support the push for more funding. A petition to the State Parliament closes on Monday. The organisation says despite growing demand, facilities around the state are being forced to reduce opening hours and programs and to fundraise to keep the lights on. The message to Victorian parliamentarians: funding has failed to keep pace with costs, and in real terms, it's 20% lower than it was in 2010. More than 5,000 people have signed the petition. King Haakon VIII has taken the throne in Norway after the death of his father, Harald V. Large crowds gathered to watch the new monarch's arrival at the Royal Palace in Oslo, where he met government ministers. Harald died at the age of 89. He was a popular king, reigning for more than three decades, and was credited with modernising the Norwegian monarchy. Øyvind Nyberg is from Norway's public broadcaster NRK.
4: People have gathered here today in thousands to pay their respects, lay down flowers, and to send messages. Messages I've read that says, for instance, you were the best grandfather of them all. And I think that sums up what quite a lot of Norwegians feel today.
1: To sport, and in the AFL, the Western Bulldogs have beaten Collingwood by 3 points in their wild card final at the MCG. The Bulldogs held a 21-point lead during the third quarter, but Collingwood fought back repeatedly. The Pies fell short despite a Tim Membry kick after the final siren, 14-12-96 to 14-8-93. In the NRL, Manly defeated Wooden Spooners St George 44-10, Panthers 24-10 winners over the Bulldogs.
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7: Hello there, welcome to Saturday, welcome to your weekend. We've got some fun stuff on the way for you. Cherie is going to join us in the kitchen, and we're going to cook with a very fun base ingredient, beer. What a surprise. We've got a new segment on the show, Jack Hodgins. He hosts Vinyl Vibes, and we're going to replay an interview he did with Richard Gower, lead singer of Racy. But before that, we're going to play you an AMRAP Song of the Week. They're back, the Cruel Sea, and they're coming up in about 15 minutes' time. So stick around. We'll be right back.

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0: Cherie von Hirschner has come on in. She has given me what looks like the most delicious soup in the world. Good morning, Cherie.
2: Good morning.
0: What's this segment called?
2: Well, we could call it breakfast, but I think it's probably better to call it perhaps the gastronomy in the morning. Gastronomy, the gastronomy, fine dining and taste in the morning.
0: Segment in the morning.
2: Thing, yes.
0: And it's not just a cheap way for me to get fed. Cherie von Hirschner is our queen of gastronomy, fine dining and taste, as you just heard. I get to try them. And I tell you about it. Sounds good to me.
2: Well,
0: from paddock to plate, from here to there, and today we're talking what, Cherie?
2: Well, beer.
0: As a base ingredient.
2: Yes.
0: Beer.
2: Because if you have, you know, a lot of beer in your beer fridge, if you don't want to drink it all, then what do you do with it?
0: Cook, of course.
2: Exactly, exactly. And, you know, it's not probably, it's not the first time that in history that people have cooked with beer. Beer's, first of all, beer. Now, do you know how long beer's been around?
0: I would say in medieval times they all had beer steins.
2: They did. You're probably also thinking of Oktoberfest as well. But look, we know the Chinese were brewing it around 7,000 BC, but there is evidence it existed in Mesopotamia some 3,000 years before then. So I guess that would mean we discovered beer before we discovered bread.
0: Wow.
2: Yeah, so, and what we do know is that early beer had the consistency of porridge and was treated as a daily food by the Babylonians and ancient Egyptians as well.
0: Chunky beer.
2: Chunky beer. Now, the thing in front of you.
0: Okay,
2: the,
0: so I've
2: thing,
0: got...
2: The bowl in the, front of
0: the
2: you.
0: The delicious treat that I have in front of me. Now, tell me, before I start drinking on air,
2: yes.
0: What happens to the alcohol? There's no alcohol content.
2: No. When you cook the soup, the alcohol evaporates out. So you're fine to be tasting it. So what you've got in front of you is a beer and cheddar soup. And some people might think that sounds a bit odd, but it's a really interesting combination there. So, yes, you're tasting it. You're looking...
0: I have never tasted a better soup in my life.
2: Can you taste the beer?
0: No. I can taste the cheddar and I can taste something that's unusual that is actually highlighting the cheddar.
2: Well, that probably is, you're probably tasting the beer there. And so
0: yeah.
2: what I put in was a Pilsner, which is a type of pale lager. And Pilsner, well, you might not know, but it takes its name from the Czech city of Pilsen when it was first produced in 1842. Now, it tends to be golden in colour with a dry, crisp and somewhat bitter flavour. So you're probably tasting that, would you say?
0: Yes, I am.
2: Now, this soup is particularly ideal when it's cold. So the beer soup, the beer and cheddar soup, it's got bacon in it, it's got celery and onion and jalapeno cut up, so a little bit of kick to it, garlic, thyme. It's a really, really easy soup to make with the Pilsner in it, chicken broth, butter, bit of cream, because that is always a bit nice to have a dollop of cream, some cheddar cheese, and also smoked cheddar as well.
0: I can taste that smokiness in there, and I think the bubbles maybe from the beer,
2: yes,
0: gives it a lift.
2: Yeah, it does. You can sort of feel it in the back of your throat.
0: It's light, yet it's hearty.
2: Exactly. So I'm glad you like that. And with some fresh, crisp olive bread.
0: Which I won't eat because
2: well.
0: All you'll hear is me chewing.
2: It's a nice way to eat this soup. So it might sound a bit odd, the combination, but actually it works really, really well. Now, something else which might seem a little odd is, well, a dessert with beer. So have you ever tried tiramisu? Like beer tiramisu. It's a take on the tiramisu.
0: With beer?
2: Yes,
0: I have not.
2: So there you are. So I'll pass it over to you.
0: Well, thank you very much. Shall I use my soup spoon?
2: No.
0: I have a new spoon.
2: Use this one.
0: Oh, I have a fork. Yeah. There we go.
2: You've lost your spoon.
0: All right.
2: Now, with this...
0: Tell me about it.
2: Yeah, so this is a really easy one to make as well. And really, if you're in the kitchen, you want things to be easy. So you're certainly snuffling that. Oh, no, that's not a good sign.
0: No. Sorry about that. That had nothing to do with the beautiful biramisu that was a little bit of fluff when in my throat as I ate.
2: Perhaps it was more to the point that spoonful was too big.
0: Yeah, well, it was. Wasn't I supposed to take the whole of the top off?
2: Well, that's true. Now, if you prefer a heavier beer, or if you've got heavy beer in your fridge, you can use a stout. So I use stout in this particular tiramisu, biramisu, and it's got mascarpone in it and vanilla essence as well, and some cream, of course, and icing sugar, and you mix it all together.
0: Delicious. And I'm not just saying that.
2: Some people would prefer to have that as a dessert, but really, you know, first thing in the morning sometimes it's a good way to wake up with a beer tiramisu.
0: So delicious.
2: I'm glad you...
0: And I'm only just taking the top bit, but it is delicious. And what's my soup called?
2: It's called beer and cheddar soup.
0: It's delicious.
2: And it's got fresh herbs in it, and the bubbles of the beer there, and the rich cheddar taste. Mm. It's a really delicious soup that you should try.
0: That's absolutely outstanding. I would never have thought that you could use it like that. It's delicious. Thank you, Cherie von
2: Hirschner.
0: You're welcome.
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My name is Stevie G, and this is my eclectic music show, The Full Monty, on Noosa FM 101.3. Settle in, and thanks for joining me. It's just a little bit past 6:20, and we're looking at partly cloudy conditions today with a medium chance of showers, most likely this morning. Winds will be light, becoming southeast, 15 to 25K in the morning, then becoming lighter by the evening, and it's currently 16.5 degrees in Noosa Heads. For the next 2 hours, I'll be digging deep into my record crate for an incursion into the world of rarities, remixes, covers, B-sides, and more uncommon musical gems. I'm going to keep it cruisy, groovy, and soulful, and hopefully we'll dig on some interesting selections that you've never heard before, as well as some music you forgot you loved. Be sure to stick around, as I'll be featuring a very special tribute to the Queen of Country, Dolly Parton, from my last hour. Rest in power. A collaborative ambient jazz project between the British duo of BJ Smith and Huey Costin is first on the platter with their 2021 beauty called Shinrin Yoku. Welcome to the Full Monty.

That was Greek producer Vangelis with his 1973 prog rock Balearic number, Let It Happen. Reworking the 1997 hit by The Verve, this is New York City group The Knox, along with Foster the People, with their 2021 rework of Bittersweet.

Classic J-pop from Tokyo singer Tatsuro Yamashita. You just heard Love Talkin', Honey It's You from 1982. Up next, Auckland producer Andrew Spragon under his Solarosa moniker. This is Truth in 2018.

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0: Cruising new disco vibes from Italian producer Infradisco. 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

San Francisco disco electronic production duo 40 Thieves. That was their 2021 jam, Spaghettified. New York City jazz rock legend Steely Dan are next with I Got the News from 1977 to close out the hour.

don't touch that dial. I'll be celebrating the musical legacy of Dolly Parton for my next hour after the quick news break. Catch you on the other side of that. I'm Stevie G, and you're listening to the full

0: National Radio News.
1: Good morning, I'm David Cameron. Nepal's disaster authority says almost 2,000 people are missing after this week's devastating flood, doubling its previous estimate. The number includes workers at a hydropower project as well as foreign tourists and pilgrims. More than 500 people have been confirmed dead. Over the border in Tibet, Chinese authorities have confirmed 7 deaths but say hundreds remain unaccounted for. Here's the BBC's Laura Bicker.
2: Within the last few hours, Chinese rescuers, specialist teams have managed to get to the epicentre of the disaster here on the Tibetan side, and that's at Geerong Port. But the pictures that Chinese state media have shown, the effort that they have to make, they've had to scale mountains, they've had to cross raging torrents of rivers, and it seems, you know, that is the only way to get to that area at the moment.
1: Kamal Kishore is head of the UN Office for Disaster Risk Reduction.
3: In a living memory, we haven't seen a mountain hazard event like this for a very, very long time. The impact on lives, livelihoods, buildings, infrastructure, bridges, hydroelectric projects, power generation, it's really immense. And I think we are still coming to grips with the extent of the damage.
1: New analysis reveals Australians are being priced out of specialist medical appointments. The Australia Institute's Luke Slevomirsky says his research shows the cost of seeing a specialist has risen higher than inflation, wage growth and other medical costs. The Institute's provided the analysis to a parliamentary committee, saying a two-tier system allows the rich to access quality care quickly, while others can only access care at great expense. Mr. Slevomirsky says it's not just financial challenges creating barriers.
4: More and more people are sort of getting priced out of seeing a specialist, even just for the initial appointment. And that's partly due to high costs, but also lack of information on alternatives and public options.
1: A state funeral for a leader in Australia's Chinese community will be held today in the Victorian city of Bendigo. Russell Jack was the founder of the Golden Dragon Museum. He died earlier this month, aged 91. A Cantonese white mourning lion will form part of today's funeral ceremony. To sport, and in the AFL, the Western Bulldogs have beaten Collingwood by 3 points in their wild card final at the MCG. The Bulldogs held a 21-point lead during the third quarter, but Collingwood fought back repeatedly. They fell short despite a Tim Membry kick after the final siren, 14-12-96 to 14-8-93. The Bulldogs will face either Geelong or Adelaide next week. Bulldogs defender Michael Selwood says last night's win sets them up with a chance to go all the way.
5: Definitely really confident. Obviously, as I will please say, take it week by week, but I think we've got a good list and we're starting to build some good momentum within the group, and probably our last 3 weeks have been some good footy, so I think we just continue to build and we'll wait and see who we get this next week, but we're really confident.
1: Meantime, the AFLW Grand Final will be played under Friday Night Lights for the first time, with the November 27 date confirmed. The time slot avoids a Saturday clash with the Victorian state election. In the NRL, Penrith are on top of the table after a 24-10 win over Canterbury Bankstown. Manly defeated Wooden Spooners St George 44-10.
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Hello and welcome along for the rest of the ride. My name is Stevie G and this is my eclectic music show, The Full Monty, on Nusa FM 101.3. We're just at a little bit past 7. Weather-wise, we're looking at partly cloudy conditions today with the medium chance of showers most likely this morning. Winds will be light, becoming southeast 15 to 25K in the morning, then becoming lighter by the evening. And it's currently 16.5 degrees in Nusa Heads. The news of Dolly Parton's passing this week was a real heartbreaker for me. I not only love the legendary Smoky Mountain Queen of country and bluegrass for her music that spanned 7 decades, but as a truly kind and generous spirit who used her success to spread joy, support children's literacy, aid in marginalized communities, and assist the working class, all while being a universally beloved superstar. Dolly was a diamond of the rarest variety in the world of today and one of the greatest Americans who ever lived. So for this last half of the show, I'll be celebrating her musical legacy with 1 hour of Dolly's deep cuts, oddities, covers, disco, gospel, and collaborations. You won't be hearing Jolene or 9 to 5 today, but you've been listening to one of Dolly's rare instrumental tracks off the 1992 soundtrack to the movie Straight Talk. It's called Blue Grace. First on the list is Dolly at her most heartbreaking with a mature piece of storytelling from 1970 called Down to Dover. Welcome to the Full Monty.

The 1972 B-side to our Touch Your Woman single. You just heard Will He Be Waiting. Next up, Dolly uses a secondhand store as a metaphor for a woman who's been emotionally damaged by relationships. This is Bargain Store from 1975.

0: It's time now for our sacred number this week, and I'm going to let Miss Dolly tell you about this song, because it's a song that she wrote, and Mac Wiseman and I and the Wagon Masters are going to sing it with us. So, Dolly, would you tell them
1: about it? Okay, I'd be happy to tell about this song, Porter. When I grew up in East Tennessee, I was born and raised in a little country town, and about the only important thing in our life was getting to go to church and sing the good old gospel songs, and I wrote a song and used some of the favorite songs of mine, and I hope maybe you'll enjoy this one. And the words of this are true, the parts that I wrote, and it goes like this. Mm-hmm.

You just heard Dolly's old-fashioned country gospel sing-along that she performed live on TV on the Porter Wagoner Show in 1974. You just heard Sacred Memories. Another strong example of Dolly's spiritual side up next. This is The Seeker from 1975.

Dolly's November 1976 single released exclusively in the UK. You just heard Shattered Image. Switching up the vibes now, one of my favorite Dolly tracks and her foray into disco. This is I Wanna Fall in Love from 1978.

staying on that same funky Dolly feeling. That was her 1980 B-side, Sweet Agony. Covering the 1964 hit by the Animals, this is Dolly's 1981 version of House of the Rising Sun. It's just about 7:30. I'm Stevie Jr. listening to The Full Monty, Dolly Parton.

A genuine deep cut from Something Special, Dolly's 1995 album. That was Green Eyed Boy. And off her 1998 album, Hungry Again, a return to her country roots after her more pop-oriented direction. This is Paradise Road.

0: at 8 o'clock Saturday morning, what you're going to do? Why don't you do what I do and enjoy some of the music we grew up with me, Jeff Colwell, every Saturday morning between 8 and 10.
1: From Monday, August 3rd, Stevie G does it right, keeps it tight, and drops the eclectic music for your boogie delights. 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

Molly joins Linda Ronstadt and Emmylou Harris on their reinterpretation of Neil Young's 1970 classic After the Gold Rush from 1999. The 2005 soundtrack song for the film Transamerica about identity, acceptance, and prejudice. This one's called Traveling Through.

0: National Radio News.
1: Good morning, I'm David Cameron. There are reports Nepal has accepted offers from foreign rescue crews to help search for survivors from the flash floods that hit the Nepal-Tibet border region last week. The death toll has risen to more than 500, with more than 2,000 people still missing. Local media say crews from Australia, India, China and South Korea will join the rescue effort. Speaking to CNN from the disaster zone, Dr. Yashoda Kadka says thick mud is hampering the search.
2: We don't know what is inside there. We need to wait for the rescue and evacuation part. Definitely there are many people missing and some of them might be buried inside there.
1: Researchers will be evacuated from a World Heritage Island to protect their mental health amid a worsening bird flu outbreak as it emerges a dolphin has tested positive for the virus. The Australian Antarctic Division says it'll withdraw staff from the Australian territory of Macquarie Island in the Southern Ocean to protect the psychological well-being of its scientists. South Australia, the state hardest hit by bird flu so far, on Friday reported 46 new events, including the first detection of the virus in a common dolphin. The marine mammal was found dead on a beach in Goolwa, about an hour south of Adelaide on Wednesday. The state's chief veterinary officer, Skye Fruin, says she doesn't expect to see mass mortalities in dolphins.
3: Our biggest concern for mammals is the seals and sea lions, because they congregate closely and have the potential for large numbers to get infected at once. We may see more dolphin cases, it is possible, but I would expect them to be, you know, smaller numbers.
1: A woman has died following a single vehicle crash in the New South Wales Central West. Emergency services were called to Mayfield Road, about 11 kilometres northwest of Oberon, just after midnight, following reports of a crash. Police say a single vehicle crashed into a fence. A female passenger died at the scene. She's yet to be formally identified. The driver, a 71-year-old man, was taken to Liverpool Hospital in Sydney in a stable condition. A new law regulating religious conversion has come into force in the Indian state of Maharashtra. The state government, run by Prime Minister Narendra Modi's Hindu Nationalist Party, says the legislation only criminalises conversions involving force, fraud, inducement or marriage. The BBC's Archana Shukla reports.
4: Churches here in Mumbai are asking worshippers to sign forms declaring they're attending mass of their own will. It's a precaution, church leaders say, against the state's new anti-conversion law. The government says it will only target conversions by force, fraud, coercion or marriage, though anyone changing faith must now register 2 months in advance and whoever conducts the conversion must prove it was lawful. Maharashtra is the 13th state to pass such a law in recent years. Most are run by Narendra Modi's governing Bharatiya Janata Party. Several cases challenging these laws are pending in Indian courts.
1: Experts say Denmark's campaign of forced contraception on Greenlandic women and girls in the 1960s and 70s violated human rights, but did not meet the legal definition of genocide. Greenland's government presented two long-awaited reports, which both found the women's rights were breached, with some subjected to degrading treatment. The reports differed on whether the practice was systemic. In sport, Australia's men's hockey team has finished fifth at this year's World Cup after a 2-0 victory over England in the Netherlands. Australia's women's team play for third place against tournament co-host Belgium tonight.
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1: Welcome to Saturday Morning with Jeff Colwell. Not a bad morning. Lovely day coming up too, expecting a top of 25, although it's going to get a little bit warmer as the week wears on, up to a high of 28 on Thursday. Overnight, in the low teens, and showers hanging about with a 90% chance today, tomorrow and Monday, and easing from Tuesday on. With the country getting a bit warmer, it sounds like spring is not far away. Have you ever wondered why that season is called spring? Well, it was originally called spring because it was the springtime or springing of the leaf, capturing the image of plants springing forth. By the 1500s, it was shortened to springtime, and in the 1600s, shortened again to spring. So there it is.

Getting the program underway today was Cat Stevens, followed by the Bee Gees. And for Margaret, here's Julie Andrews from The Sound of Music.

Now, children, do re mi fa so and so on are only the tools we use to build a song. Once you have these notes in your heads, you can sing a million different tunes by mixing them up, like this. So do la fa mi do re. Can you do that?

CCC from Bode Camphet, Billy Dean, Saturday Night, and Sound of Music with Julie Andrews. 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

Starting off was Little Green Apples with Bobby Gentry and Glen Campbell. Jamaica Farewell from Harry Belafonte and He Ain't Heavy, that was from the Hollies. The thought for today, the secret of life is honesty and fair dealing. If you can fake all that, you've got it made.

Neil Diamond, and before that it was Genesis with That's All. If you use the Dunilla Bridge going to or from Tawantin, this could affect you. It's going to be closed tomorrow from 8:15 until 5 a.m. on Monday. So no cars whatsoever will be allowed to use the bridge during that time. Although if you're a pedestrian or a cyclist, you can still use the adjacent pedestrian bridge during this closure. So it looks like a little bit of disruption for a little while longer. And this has been a Noosa FM courtesy community announcement on behalf of the Noosa Council.

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1: And if you would like to contact the station, the number is 5447 2233. And you can also check us out online at Noosa FM, and you'll find us on Facebook. Last week I got a phone call from a lovely lady called Maxine, and I didn't have much time to talk to you, Maxine, and you said you were enjoying the program and you liked real music. Well, we've got an hour of real music coming up, so I hope you enjoy it. And starting it off, here's Don McLean.

Winterwood. And here's Ella Fitzgerald for a lady listener who is an avid Ella Fitzgerald fan, and Misty Blue.

Helmut Lottie and Isabel Adam. Got a bit of a story here about a woman who was going through her wardrobe, and she said to her husband, "Just look at this. Isn't it great? It still fits me after 25 years. The husband had a look and said, "It should fit you. It's your scarf."

Engelbert Humperdinck in Time. It's Too Late for Marcia Hines. And starting off for us, Tony Bennett and K.D. Lang with La Vie en Rose. And according to a survey by a university in Utah, it said that keeping up with the Joneses isn't good for your love life. They surveyed 1,700 couples and found that when one or both placed a high priority on gaining or spending money, their relationship usually suffered.

Cilla Black and Bop and the Blues. That was from Blackfeather. Here on Noosa FM 101.3, I'm Jeff Caldwell. I'll be with you up until 10 o'clock, so we still have a few more to go, including this one from the New Seekers.

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4: And there's no more waiting because the Pomona Railway Station Gallery has officially announced the finalists for the Emerging Artist Prize. The finalists' artwork will be on exhibition starting today. And don't miss the official opening and prize announcements next Saturday at 11 a.m. So go along and celebrate the incredible local talents and enjoy their creativity in this special case. 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

0: The King of Western Swing, that was Asleep at the Wheel. 22 minutes to 10.
1: Most people get sunburnt doing things they don't think would put them at risk, like walking the dog, playing in the park, or going about their outdoor job. Over 20%, though, get burnt at the beach or enjoying their own pool. A tan is just a sign of your skin trying to protect itself and will damage your skin just as much as sunburn and can lead to skin cancer. Be sun smart. Cover up in the sun.

Adios from Pappy Joe Mello. This next one goes back a fair way, right back to 1922, and it was a song that featured in the first talkie that came out in 1927 called The Jazz Singer. Here's Al Jolson.

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Sammy Davis Jr. And that just about takes us up to the end of this program. I'm Jeff Conwell. Thanks for joining me. I'll be back again next Saturday between 8 and 10. I'm going to leave you today with The Bachelors. Before that, though, a little bit of trivia. It's still on the statute books in Alabama, and it's illegal to wear a fake moustache that causes laughter in church.

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1: Good morning, I'm David Cameron. The number of Australians missing after the Nepal-Tibet flooding has risen to 41. Nepal's disaster authority says nearly 2,000 people are missing after the devastating flood, doubling its previous estimate. More than 500 people are confirmed to have been killed in Nepal. One Nation's growing support will be put to the test today in a West Australian by-election. The poll in the outer Perth seat of Secret Harbour will be closely watched as a contest between One Nation and Labor. Plans for a statue of former Victorian Premier Daniel Andrews have been scrapped. The state government is ending a policy introduced in 1999, which recognised premiers serving at least 3,000 days in office with a statue on Melbourne's Treasury Place. Premier Ben Carroll says the government is commissioning an independent panel to review how Victoria commemorates officials with statues. State funerals and memorial services will also be reviewed. Serbia's justice minister says the former Bosnian Serb army leader and convicted war criminal Ratko Mladic will receive the military and state honours to which he's entitled. Mladic died on Thursday in The Hague, where he was serving a life sentence for genocide and crimes against humanity committed during the Bosnian War. The BBC's Elettra Naismith has more.
2: Ratko Mladic was responsible for Europe's worst atrocities since the Second World War. Dubbed the Butcher of Bosnia, he oversaw the brutal siege of Sarajevo and the murder of thousands of Bosnian Muslim men and boys in Srebrenica. And yet he remains a hero to many nationalist Serbs. The country's justice minister, Nenad Vujic, said as far as the state was concerned, General Mladic would receive the full honours to which he was entitled. He said Serbia would also arrange to transport the body and was awaiting details from The Hague as to when it would be released.
1: Experts say that Denmark's campaign of forced contraception on Greenlandic women and girls in the 1960s and 70s violated human rights but did not meet the legal definition of genocide. Greenland's government presented two long-awaited reports which both found the women's rights were breached. About 4,500 women and girls had coils inserted. Hundreds told an inquiry last year that they hadn't agreed to the procedure. This woman, now aged 70, says it was done without her knowledge.
3: I wasn't told anything about me having an IUD inserted. I was in hospital for a minor operation in my pelvic area due to an infection. An IUD had been fitted without me being asked first. I was 20 years old at the time.
1: Translation by the BBC. Regional school students in Western Australia are vying for international problem-solving superiority. Shannon Kirkwood has more.
4: This is the final weekend of competition for regional WA school students taking part in the state stage of Tournament of Minds. The educational program challenges students to develop problem-solving skills in STEM, the arts, social sciences and language and literature. Today and tomorrow, at least five school teams will present their solution to the long-term challenge and complete their spontaneous challenge. Those who qualify for next month's WA state finals have an